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It never

0: Radiofónic.
1: Thank you to Bruce Springsteen. When I say that, you know, America is not just a country, but an idea, I'm thinking about people like Bruce Springsteen.

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I mean, hey, I got Penny. 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